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0: 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Is Bigfoot really in Connecticut? Or maybe he could stop by the station so I can interview him. I'll keep you posted as I get more updates. 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

94.3 WYBC, the rhythm of the city. Now, in Connecticut news, a Bigfoot sighting was reported. According to the Bigfoot Field Researchers Organization, an eyewitness reported seeing an 8-foot-tall creature in the Pawtucket State Forest in Voluntown, Connecticut, which is in the southeastern part of the state. Now, the organization collects and documents alleged Bigfoot encounters across North America, and they say the eyewitness provided such a detailed account that research

but I had enough. Now I'm really done. I deserve so much more than you gave to me. So now I'm saving me, and I made my peace.

0: 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Now this Saturday, the WYBC Summer Day Party is happening from 3 to 7 p.m. at Club Van Dome, hosted by Daryl Huckabee and yours truly, DJ Platinum, plus a live performance from R&B Connecticut sensation Peter Sestaro. Here is your chance to win tickets. Text the word SUMMER right now to 203-562-9430 and you could win a pair of tickets. Good luck. More music right after this.
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0: 94.3 WYBC, the rhythm of the city. Now in Connecticut news, Connecticut ranks number 3 in the nation for public education, according to a report from Consumer Affairs. These rankings analyzed all 50 states across 4 categories, including K through 12 academic outcomes, school funding and resources, higher education, and school safety. The research team concluded these factors create a good picture of what students and families can expect for a state's public education system. Shouts out to Connecticut doing it big educationally. More music right after this.
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0: WYBC, the rhythm of the city. Welcome to Late Night Rhythms with DJ Platinum. 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Your mind might start racing, thinking of everything that happened throughout the course of the day, but now this is where you need to relax and decompress, and I'm here to help you do that. 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
1: You want to do this? 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

0: 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DJ Platinum's All Black Day Party kicks off the fall season at Club Van Dome, 102 Hamilton Street in New Haven, from 3 to 7 p.m. This is a dress to impress event in your finest all black attire. 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

0: 94.3 WYBC, the rhythm of the city. It is Late Night Rhythms. I hope you enjoyed your Tuesday night with me. It's about to be hump day in a few minutes, so make sure you close your eyes and get some sleep. I don't want you to blame me for keeping you up all night and making you late to work. But I want you to make sure you take care of yourself, pray, and protect your peace. 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
0: 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Backpacks and school supplies will be given out to New Haven Public School students
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1: 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They don't know it from the start. Me tell them, say I'm dirty, yeah. Sean Paul and Sasha, come sing.

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0: The WYBC Sam Tillery Back to School Rally with New Haven Public Schools. 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Backpacks and school supplies will be given out to New Haven Public School students
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1: Yeah. Woo! Come on. 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

0: the WYBC Sam Tillery Back to School Rally with New Haven Public Schools. 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Backpacks and school supplies will be given out to New Haven Public School students
1: while supplies last.
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3: Just take a moment just to lift your hands and worship God in this place. 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
1: All right, it's Didi in the Morning. 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
2: A mixture of sun and clouds today with a slight chance for an isolated shower late in the day. Muggier, highs 86, inland 83 at the shore. Tonight, partly cloudy, much warmer, 70. Tomorrow, a mixture of sun and clouds, chance for afternoon showers and storms. Hot. 89.
0: 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Here's what you can expect on your commute to work with our latest WYBC traffic report.
3: It's a southbound on 91 heading into 95. 95 has some delays both ways at exit 44. Then it's stop and goes southbound from exit 30 to exit 5. Route 8 slows southbound heading into 95. The Merritt Parkway has some volume both ways by Route 8. Metro North is on or close. With your New Haven traffic, I'm John Lynch.
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4: 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Here's the latest WYBC traffic report.
5: So southbound on 91 heading into 95. 95 has some delays both ways at exit 44. Then it's stop and goes southbound from exit 30 to exit 5. Route 8 slows southbound heading into 95. The Merritt Parkway has some volume both ways by Route 8. Metro North is on or close. With your New Haven traffic, I'm John Lynch.
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0: Good morning, Milford and Hamden. 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
0: Hey, it's Didi in the Morning, and we just want to make sure that your weather game is on point, everybody. So check out the latest WYBC forecast right now. Here we go.
2: A mixture of sun and clouds today with a slight chance for an isolated shower late in the day. Muggier, highs 86, inland 83 at the shore. Tonight, partly cloudy, much warmer, 70. Tomorrow, a mixture of sun and clouds, chance for afternoon showers and storms. Hot. 89.
1: I'm Daryl Huckabee with Didi in the Morning. Here's the latest WYBC traffic report.
3: There's a little bit of volume starting to build up on 95 southbound by Route 8. Route 8 a little slow southbound heading into 95. Everything else is moving along pretty nicely. No major problems on the trains. Metro North is running on or close. With your New Haven traffic, I'm John Lynch.
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0: It's Didi in the Morning on this hump day Wednesday. What's up, Huck? Good morning.
1: Hey, Didi, good morning. Happy Wednesday. Time to take the journey over the hump for the first time in the month of August. But just in case you keep track, today's date is August 5th, and taking a look at our national day calendar, this is right up my alley, because you know I am a foodie. It is National Oyster Day, and I am definitely here for it. And I'll do both raw and fried. Get some raw oysters with some nice fresh lemon juice, dash Tabasco sauce. Mmm, so delicious. Or you can do the fried oysters with a tad bit of tartar and a dash Tabasco. Oh, scrump delicious. All right, I'm definitely going to have to put that on the agenda for later today. Anybody want to join me, inbox me or shoot me a DM. All right, it's just after 6 o'clock, time to get into our words to wake up to, because I know somebody somewhere needs to hear this today. Here we go. You know, the hardest chapters in your life don't define your ending. They actually reveal your strength. The person that keeps turning the pages is the one that grows the most. In other words, some of your greatest growth come from moments that you thought you could not handle. But if you keep going, you'll find out that you're stronger than you realize. Let that sink in as you ease your way out of bed today. Now coming up, we got more tickets to give away. You can see Bryson Tiller at the Meadows Music Theater in Hartford. And as we count down to the summer day party this Saturday at Club Vendome, going to put more names on the guest list. So make sure you stay close to win. Oh, don't forget the cash. $1,000 minute game. But Didi, we've got to kick things off with the five things you need to know to start today. All right, it's time to take the journey over the hump for the first time in August. Didi, let's do it.
0: All right, what's up and how you doing, Connecticut? It's time to rise and grind with Didi in the Morning and Daryl Huckabee on 94.3 WYBC.

0: Good morning. It's Dee Dee in the morning. We're all here on a, what's today, Wednesday already? I can't take how fast this earth is spinning. I swear it was Monday yesterday.
1: Nah, I thought it was Saturday. I could have sworn it was Saturday.
0: Saturday, oh, no. 2 weeks ago.
1: Yeah, for real.
0: Welcome to the show. It's Dee Dee in the morning on this Wednesday, August 5th. There is Trey G, also comedian JJ Williamson.
1: Yes.
0: Let's get right into the five things you need to know to start today.
2: The five things you need to know right now on Dee Dee in the morning.
0: All right, they say in the SpaceX rocket. It is on course to actually slam into the moon this week.
3: Oh, wow.
0: It's a big rocket. This week.
3: Yeah.
0: According to what they're saying, essentially a mixture of solar activity and gravity is forcing it to put on a path towards the moon. And they say this week could be the day.
3: Yeah.
0: So I don't know. Now, if the moon is a satellite, you think it's going to damage it?
3: I think if it is a satellite, yes, it would. Mm-hmm. And if it is not a satellite, it is just going to create a crater and it'd be done.
0: Okay, humans are so reckless. Like, why are we doing this? We just going to sit up here and create stuff and let it slam into stuff and call it a day and keep it moving.
3: It's not just stuff. It's a planet, babe.
0: Well, I mean, I'm just saying.
3: it's a whole planet, love.
4: A whole planet now.
0: I'm just saying, we be creating things in space and just leave it there.
3: Yeah.
0: You know what I mean?
3: Yeah.
0: We didn't polluted space. We polluted this earth. We polluted space. I'm like, humans, you ain't it.
3: Yeah.
0: Some of you humans, I don't know. I want to jump off the planet. I'm tired of y'all.
3: I do get what you're saying, though. Yeah. True enough.
1: It's crazy. Well, ladies and gentlemen, let me make y'all laugh real quick, man. This is something I've never seen in sports history. So the Texas Rangers manager, Skip Schumaker,
0: mm-hmm.
1: and was getting in an argument with the umpire.
0: Uh-uh.
1: Right before he got thrown out the game, they had to pause for God Bless America in the 7th inning. They was arguing. And then God Bless America came on. They stopped the argument, took their hats off, and, you know, and acknowledged, the anthem. And then afterward,
0: they went back.
1: Get out of here! He got kicked out the game.
3: Damn.
1: Right before he got kicked out, they had to not acknowledge God Bless America. Then he got tossed. Man, when I tell you, that was hilarious. That was straight comedy right there. I have never seen that happen in sports history
0: That was funny
1: as hell and foul.
3: No pun intended, though. Right. No pun intended. Can we talk about Ty Tucker real quick?
1: Okay.
3: His wife.
0: Who is that?
3: Candy.
0: Todd. I'm
3: Candy
0: X. Okay, can I tell you what I was thinking?
1: T.T.
0: I was thinking of what's the word? Chrisley. I don't know why.
1: Oh,
0: I don't think
1: Todd. Yeah, when you say Todd,
3: he been kind of quiet lately.
1: Yeah, he really has.
3: Now that you say that, he been kind of quiet.
0: He's in the kitchen cooking cornbread and fried hog maws.
3: Yeah. And greens.
0: Yeah.
1: Or one of them remedies he learned in jail.
3: In jail.
1: Yeah, spread.
3: One of them spreads. No, we're talking about Todd Tucker, Candy's ex-husband. Even though Candy has been in the news a lot with her and Tamar,
1: right.
3: Todd actually took to his social media the other day to ask a really good question that I think needs an answer. He said, how young, if you were back in the dating field, is too young to date? Check this out.
5: Hey, so my question today, you know I'm always asking for a friend, is as you get back out there dating, how young is too young? And is there an age that's too old? So my buddy said, if you're going to go younger, you got to go your oldest child's age and add 8 years. So my daughter Kayla is what, 30? So 38? Is that appropriate?
0: Mm.
5: And I'm going to be 53.
0: Wow.
5: And then another friend said it's half your age plus 7. So I don't know. Mm. And how old is too old? Like if I'm 53, can I go 60? 65? I don't know, man. Y'all weigh in. Let me know. How old is too old? I'm just asking for a friend.
0: I never knew that. So he's saying add 8 to the age of your child.
3: Of your oldest child. Yeah, which I thought was actually pretty good. Mm. I like that one more than half your age plus 7 years. Because then you date a 30-year-old in his case.
0: Right.
1: Yeah.
3: Like, you date a 30-year-old at that point. So I kind of think that the oldest age of your child plus 8 years, that's a safe bet.
0: I think so, too.
3: That's safe for you to date.
0: Yeah,
3: that's safe.
0: Okay. How would your son feel, though, JJ, if you dated somebody who was 8 years older than him?
1: Man, he'd be like, man, Where a friend at? Where the friend at, Daddy?
3: I can't stand you. Can we also talk about A$AP Rocky as well, man? A$AP, he was actually commissioning this artist to help him with this little thing that he had. He wanted to redesign some clothes, and so he reached out to somebody on Instagram and said, "Hey, good morning, Alan. How much do you charge for brand logo revisions? Assuming you will be willing to do so, I'd be honored and love to work with you." Mm. Right? Okay. Simple enough, right?
0: Right.
3: Well, the artist decided to post it to Instagram.
0: Uh-oh.
3: Talk about fumbling the bag, man. Talk about fumbling the bag.
0: Speaking too soon, huh?
3: Yeah, A$AP Rocky caught wind of it and said, "This is distasteful and tacky. I guess we won't be working. Best of luck, buddy."
0: Damn.
3: So he fumbled the bag with A$AP Rocky because he couldn't keep his mouth closed.
0: Well, you know what? Where's Rick Ross?
3: The boat?
0: Yeah, won't he come and swoop in and work with the artist or somebody else, another artist. You get what I'm saying? Yeah, another big sure. time person should come in.
3: Hopefully he get another shot.
0: Yeah, right? All right, listen, those are your five. We need somebody to actually play our $1,000 minute game. You answer 10 questions correctly this morning, and you're going to win our cash. Ooh. At 833. Talk to Dee Dee.
1: That's 833-825-5233.
0: It's Dee Dee in the morning.
6: 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Time to check our latest WYBC traffic report.
7: There's southbound delays on 95 heading into exit 44. Then it slows southbound from exit 29 down to exit 21. Route 8 has some southbound delays heading into 95. Metro North is on or close with your New Haven traffic. I'm John Lynch.
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0: Good morning, West Haven and the Annex. 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

0: Good morning. It's Dee Dee in the morning. About to get into the $1,000 minute game. Let me ask you guys a question. See if you know women well enough. 30% of women said in a recent survey they won't marry a man who has this. What is it? They will not marry him.
1: Multiple baby mamas.
0: No.
2: Talking about see if we know women well enough. Women don't even know women well enough.
1: Right. Really? Thank you.
0: That's what we're going to do. Up in here,
1: yeah, that's what we're doing.
0: No, we not.
1: Y'all I'm don't even train know. On that one right now. Y'all don't even know. The hell y'all want.
2: Women say they will not marry a man with a pulse. How about that?
1: With a pulse, you know, right?
2: With a pulse. They don't like us, bro. They
1: marry
2: don't like
1: a man
2: us.
1: With hair on their back.
0: That's not it.
1: They ain't it either.
2: What's the answer?
1: Marry a man.
0: 30% of women said they would not marry a man if he has
2: pity.
0: Bad credit.
2: It's something petty. It's something petty.

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2: A mixture of sun and clouds today with a slight chance for an isolated shower late in the day. Muggier, highs 86, inland 83 at the shore. Tonight, partly cloudy, much warmer, 70. Tomorrow, a mixture of sun and clouds, chance for afternoon showers and storms. Hot. 89
0: 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Time to check our latest WYBC traffic report.
2: For the threat for storms, and that's rinse and repeat for Friday.
3: Route 8 is slow southbound, heading into 95. 95 stop and goes southbound from exit 29 down through exit 11. Metro North is running on or close with your New Haven traffic. I'm John Lynch.
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1: It's DD in the Morning on a Wednesday. All right, Huck, it's just after 7 o'clock and time for our top news stories.
0: All right, DD, here are the top trending headlines you need to know about here in New Haven, as well as throughout Connecticut and nationally on this hump day, Wednesday, August 5th. And let me start on the topic of primary elections, with early voting continuing today through Sunday. The primaries take place this Tuesday, August 11th. Hours for early voting every day is 10 a.m. to 6 p.m., with the exception of tomorrow, where they have extended hours, 8 a.m. to 8 p.m. So whether you vote early or vote on Tuesday, make sure you do let your voice be heard and exercise your vote. And here's a good news headline for some SNAP recipients. Connecticut residents who have been kicked off of SNAP since last December, thanks to new federal work requirements, can now apply for a one-time $300 state benefit to help them pay for groceries. The headline that's been trending statewide on the topic of flock cameras in Connecticut. Cheshire residents voiced their objection last night at a Cheshire Town Council meeting. As with most other Connecticut residents, the issue is invasion of privacy and access to driver's records. In another headline trending statewide, Department of Children and Families making changes to telework and training after a recent report exposed multiple shortcomings at the agency. In the world of education, the Connecticut State Board of Education is expected to vote today on a statewide guideline recommending that schools ban cell phones. In the world of health, doctors in Connecticut are sending out a warning to parents after a recent rise in electric scooter injuries. Staying on topic of health, a new grant here in Connecticut brings suicide prevention support to Connecticut veterans. In addition, a recently released report shows that nearly one-third of Connecticut homicides are tied to domestic violence. Finally, according to a new Consumer Affairs report, Waterbury ranks as the city with the worst drivers in the entire United States. Rounding out the top five, Memphis, Tennessee comes in at number two, Baton Rouge, Louisiana, number three, North Charleston, South Carolina, number four, and Odessa, Texas, number five. Now for details of these stories and everything trending today, check out my Facebook page, Huck on Air. Make sure you stay connected and stay informed.
1: All right, what's up and how you doing, Connecticut? 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

0: Don't give them no more. Ooh. Don't give them no more. Don't give them no more. That's Fallin', Leon Thomas, and Chris Brown. That is the number one song on the R&B charts.
1: I bet it is, because I love that song. That, yes, that even though when I hear it, I swear, I go, did he write a, you know, one of them AI songs, took it and just made it live?
0: That's Chris Brown. That's
1: CB. You know what I mean?
0: I know what you mean.
1: Yeah, but it's
0: CB.
1: Nice.
0: That's CB, man.
1: All right, well, thank you for that, Trey. He says we need all of that, everybody. These are the songs that we need on our playlist.
0: Put them in
1: there. All right, it's Dee Dee in the morning.
2: Daryl Huckabee here with Dee Dee in the morning. Here's what you can expect on your commute to work with our latest WYBC traffic report.
3: Pretty slow as you make your way southbound on the Merritt Parkway from Route 8 down to the Black Rock Turnpike. 95 is stop and go southbound from exit 29 down through exit 11. Metro North is running on or close to schedule system-wide. With your New Haven traffic, I'm John Lynch.
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2: A mixture of sun and clouds today with a slight chance for an isolated shower late in the day. Muggier, highs 86, inland 83 at the shore. Tonight, partly cloudy, much warmer, 70. Tomorrow, a mixture of sun and clouds, chance for afternoon showers and storms. Hot. 89.
0: 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Let's get a check on the roads with our latest WYBC traffic report.
3: Some delays on 95 in both directions at exit 44. Then it slows southbound from exit 30 to exit 5. The Merritt Parkway stop and goes southbound from Route 8 down past Route 7. Route 8 has southbound delays heading into 95. Metro North is on or close. With your New Haven traffic, I'm John Lynch.
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1: It's Didi in the Morning on this hump day Wednesday. All right, so Daryl Huckabee is standing by. What's up, Huck?
0: Hey, Didi, what's happening? Just after 8 o'clock. Now, next weekend is going to be a huge weekend for activities here in New Haven. Friday, August 14th, get the kids ready to go back to school with WYBC Sam Tillery Back to School Rally with New Haven Public Schools, sponsored by the state of Connecticut on behalf of the CHEP 529 College Savings Program. This event is taking place from 12 noon to 4 at Bowen Field in New Haven, giving out backpacks and school supplies while they last. So make sure you get there early. Then the following day on Saturday, August 15th, the biggest festival of the summer happens on the New Haven Green. 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The DD happening this Saturday, we got WYBC Summer Day Party, 3 to 7 at Club Van Dome. 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
1: Walmart.
0: And there's Walmart. Yeah. So all of that and everything that we do right now is already here.
2: Mm-hmm. All right, everybody. We're talking with Dr. Kimberly KJ Haywood. She has a book out called Here We Go Again, Except It's AI. Mm. And she was CEO, y'all. More with her coming up. It's Dee Dee in the Morning.
1: I'm Daryl Huckabee with Dee Dee in the Morning. 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
3: On 95 northbound at exit 44, it's slow. Then it slows southbound from exit 30 down through exit 5. Route 8 has southbound delays heading into 95. The Merritt Parkway is stop and go southbound from the Black Rock Turnpike down past Route 7. Metro North is on or close with your New Haven traffic. I'm John Lynch.

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0: All right. Well, good morning. It's Dee Dee in the morning, and we're all here. And before we do anything, we got to shout out to everybody listening to us in Monroe, Louisiana. Now,
1: come on now.
0: You know, JJ's going to be, where are you going to be? You're performing this weekend?
1: Hey, that's right. No, it's not the August 15th.
0: August 15th,
1: man. I'm going to be at the Monroe Civic Center.
2: Come on.
1: At the Jack Howard Theater for Laugh Till You Cry, ladies and gentlemen. Come on. And that's what we're going to try to do. We're going to make you cry. So grab those tickets right now today. Go get them tickets. Go to the box office and get them tickets, man. Laugh Till You Cry, Volume 4. Starring yours truly, JJ from the Sip.
2: Yeah.
3: 2 P's.
1: So I need everybody, man, to come show some love, man. Come and get your laugh on, man. We're going to have a great time. Show is at 9 o'clock, man. So you can grab your tickets right now. And I'll be at the Monroe Civic Center.
2: JJ. Wow.
1: At the Jack Howe Theater.
2: Tell them, don't overlook these tickets.
1: Don't overlook these tickets, man. Let's overbook them.
0: You know what? You made me think about that because for everybody listening in Monroe, get your tickets because you'll get a chance to see JJ live this time, right?
1: Yeah, you get so the chance to see me live.
0: He just dropped his special Overlooked on YouTube and it's doing very, very well. So if you haven't gotten a chance to see that, you'll get a chance to see JJ live August 15th.
2: Clock it.
0: Get your tickets before they sell out.
1: I'm telling you. They're moving. So make y'all be there.
0: So again, shouts out to everybody listening to us in Monroe, all right? Hey, listen, let's get into the hot topics because I heard Joe Budden is saying some things about Lil Wayne. Let's go.
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0: All right, so tell me what the story is, Trey. What's going on?
2: So Joe Budden basically came out on his podcast, you know, him and his group of misfits. They came out and they had something to say about my goat. Lil Wayne.
1: Mm-hmm. Okay.
2: They say that Lil Wayne might think he's bigger than he actually is right now. I think they really kind of do have a good point. Check this out.
6: Is Wayne not who he think he is
7: today? Society? I don't think so.
6: You talking about relevance.
7: I'm just talking about even putting out an album. I'm not taking away that he can't rap because I would never say that. I came in here and said Wayne has been on a quiet feature tear for a little bit and it's been kind of overlooked. But even that, people not even paying attention to Wayne no more. To you, it's business as usual. Okay, you want a verse from me? Cool. Let me go do it. I'm going to murder this verse. Send it over. But my song featuring Lil Wayne ain't moving nothing no more. Just having that before, oh, he got a record with Wayne, let me go hear it. That's not happening no more. The people are not really checking for Wayne no more. I don't think Wayne knows that.
2: Oh, wow. Now, the reason why they had this conversation, of course, is because Lil Wayne is noticeably not on the Cash Money No Limit tour.
0: Right.
2: That's coming city to city. So they feel like Lil Wayne is like, okay, well, I'm too big for that tour. But they were like, he might actually be just big enough for it.
0: Yeah. I'm looking at, I went to Lil Wayne's page here.
2: IG.
0: I went to it. This man got 19 million followers. He's only posted 300 times.
2: Sure.
0: I think he's still good. I think he's all right.
2: Yeah. Nobody's challenging his GOAT status.
0: Yeah.
2: I think right now, though, the way people listen to music, Wayne is not at the top of people's playlists.
0: No.
2: That's the point that they made. And that would have put you at the top.
0: Is Jay-Z at the top of people's playlists?
2: You know what? With these freestyles and these shows that he's doing, he might be kind of up there.
0: I think there's just a place. I think that our problem is, I think there's a place for people who are GOAT status.
2: Yeah.
0: And you still respect them. You still want to hear them.
2: Oh, absolutely.
0: It just may not be what the younger set is listening to, but there's still a place for them. They still hot.
2: Big facts.
0: Right?
2: Big facts.
0: I mean, that's what I'm trying to figure out. I mean, everybody thinks that, you know, you're going to stay on the charts and you know, the 21, 22-year-old is going to listen. Not happening.
2: See, but I think you can stay on the charts.
0: Unless you're like Drake.
2: Yeah, unless you like Drake, right? But I think you can stay on the charts, but you have to put yourself in those positions.
0: True.
2: Cash Money, No Limit Tour.
0: Yeah.
1: I think he should do it.
0: I do too. Yeah,
1: I really think he should do it.
0: He should do, he should go on and sign on and do some guest spots and things like that.
2: Yeah.
0: Something like
1: that. Now you ain't got to stay on the stage the whole time, you know. Go do a song. Go get you a cup of, syrup, whatever you be drinking.
2: Don't do it.
1: And come back.
0: You know, we just made him. Bobby Brown with New Edition performance.
1: Oh, yeah.
0: We just made Lil Wayne to Bobby Brown.
1: Because Bobby Brown, when it's time to dance, he sits down.
0: Oh, he sits down.
1: He go change.
2: Y'all so wrong.
0: Finally, though, we got to talk about, I guess, Cardi's back in the news this morning.
2: Yep. Cardi B basically is talking about she want to celebrate some of the wins that she's had on social media and in the music game. Not only that, she's inviting some of her baby daddy's baby mamas.
8: I think I'm going to throw a party this week in New York. It's gonna be more of a private party. Like I want the money. If you f*** one of my baby daddies, I don't give a f***. You know what I'm saying? Because I'm throwing a party. If I'm throwing a party, bitch, I need the money and I need the certified eaters. What's up? Like, I really want to throw a party because it's just like, I just want to celebrate. I want to celebrate my new record. I want to celebrate my record. I want to celebrate the four diamonds. I just want to celebrate life. You
0: know
8: what
0: that's
8: saying?
0: Right. Go ahead, Cardi.
2: All right. Be careful what you ask for.
0: Why?
2: Because they're going to show up.
0: Yeah, they will.
2: And it's going to be on all the blogs and headlines.
0: Yeah. You think Cephas will show up?
2: Stop calling him.
0: Is that his name? Is that his name?
2: His name is Offset.
0: I just love the name. I don't know why I keep saying it. All right. Hey, listen, coming up, we got $1,000 for you next with our $1,000 mini game. It's Dee Dee in the morning.
9: 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Here's what you can expect on your commute to work with our latest WYBC traffic report.
10: There's southbound delays on 91 heading into 95. 95 slow both ways, exit 40. Then it slows southbound from exit 30 to exit 5. The Merritt Parkway slows southbound from exit 30 to exit 10. Route 8 has southbound delays heading into 95. Metro North is on or close. With your New Haven traffic, I'm John Lynch.
11: Let's be real. With Trump in the White House, times have been tough. But in Connecticut, thankfully, we've had a governor who put his foot down and protected us from the chaos. 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While ICE creates chaos nationwide, Governor Lamont's passed laws banning ICE from our schools and places of worship.
12: ICE, go home. 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
0: It's Dee Dee in the Morning, and it's time for us to find out what's trending with Trey. What you got, Trey?
2: Hey, so this Dee Dee update, it's another one. It's another one. You know, it was being reported that Dee Dee's release date had been moved up to like January of 2028. Now it looks like after federal investigators have investigated that fight that he had behind bars, he is now projected to be released February of 2028 after the prison fight that they said he got into behind bars. So I guess there actually was some truth to those rumors.
0: Wow.
2: He choked out an inmate is what they were saying. So some truth in there.
1: For somebody to be in prison, boy, he's sure trending.
0: Yeah, yeah.
1: I mean, damn.
2: Yeah,
0: anybody see how he was trending with Usher the other day, what they did to him?
1: Man, that was dead wrong.
0: Wasn't it?
1: No. That was dead wrong.
2: No.
0: Oh, yeah, they put Diddy up in the on the bed or something like that with Usher on a video. It was horrible.
2: While he was performing?
0: Yeah.
2: Oh, Lord.
0: Yeah. It was AI.
2: Stop.
0: They not right.
2: Stop that AI.
1: And Diddy was liking it. He was liking it. Stop. You should have seen how he been back.
2: Okay.
1: Oh, my
0: Listen,
1: God.
0: We got cash this morning. $1,000 is yours. Oh, I'm sorry. I got a, what you call it, in my mouth?
2: Oh, that mouth is working too,
0: no,
2: boy.
0: I have a cough drop. All right, listen.
2: I can smell it.
0: Play our $1,000 minigame right now at 833. Talk to Dee Dee.
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0: It's Dee Dee in the Morning.
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2: A mixture of sun and clouds today with a slight chance for an isolated shower late in the day. Muggier, highs 86, inland 83 at the shore. Tonight, partly cloudy, much warmer, 70. Tomorrow, a mixture of sun and clouds, chance for afternoon showers and storms. Hot. 89 inland, 87 at the shore. First alert weather day as heat index values reach 95 to 100. Also,
3: there's southbound Lism Route 8 heading in from exit 12. Then it slows southbound heading into 95. 95 slow northbound at exit 44. Southbound delays from exit 30 to exit 5. The Barrett Parkway stop and go southbound from the Black Rock Turnpike to Route 7. Metro North is on or close. With your New Haven traffic, I'm John Lynch.
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1: It's DD in the Morning, and it's time to drop some knowledge on Wealthy Wednesday with Huck and Roberta Hosky. All right, what's happening, y'all?
4: Hey, Didi, what's happening? Just after 9 o'clock, and yes, indeed, time to have another conversation about money, finance, and how to build generational wealth. And to do that, as always, we have Dr. Roberta Hosky joining us. Good morning, and hey, hey, hey.
5: Hey, hey, hey. Thank you, Huck. Thank you, Didi. You know, this is my favorite day of the week, Wealthy Wednesdays. And today, I want to challenge you with the way you think about wealth. Many people think that becoming wealthy requires for you to make six figures, win the lottery, receive some big inheritance. But the truth is, wealth is often built through small decisions repeated consistently over time. Let me give you an example. How many of us have a subscription that we barely use? Maybe it's a streaming service, a premium app, a membership maybe costing $10 or $15. Now, it doesn't feel like as much at the time because it's deducted straight from your account. But let's look at this $15 a little bit differently. What if you save that $15 a week? That equates to about $800 a year. Now, imagine doing that consistently over time, and that $15 consistently invested to $800 a year becomes meaningful wealth over time. So here's the point. We don't have to deprive ourselves. It's about becoming intentional. I need you to understand that every dollar that comes in your hand should have an assignment. The question is, are you assigning the money to build your future, or are you allowing the money to disappear without purpose? See, millionaires don't think differently because they have more money. They have more money because they think differently. They ask themselves questions like this. Will this purchase make me feel good today, or will this decision help my family tomorrow? This is a totally different mindset. See, remember, generational wealth is rarely built by one decision. It's built by hundreds and sometimes thousands of small, wise financial decisions made consistently over time. So today, I want you to do me a favor and identify one expense that you can redirect towards your future. Whether it's coffee, whether it's grabbing breakfast, whether it's eating out, whether it's a streaming subscription, you don't have to eliminate everything you enjoy. Just redirect one habit. Again, you don't have to change your entire lifestyle today. Just change one financial habit, because that one habit can change one generation. Now, there you have it, Huck. If you don't already follow me, make sure you follow me on social media, Dr. Roberta Hosky, a.k.a. Miss Millionaire Mindset, on Facebook, Instagram, TikTok, and YouTube. Turn it over to you, Huck.
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0: Okay, you can hold a note like that. Okay,
1: like that? That was good, though. That was good,
0: okay.
1: Right?
2: Boy, don't get
0: I mean, you ain't going to win a Grammy, but okay.
1: All right, listen, let's get into our hot topic. So let's get into it. Did y'all hear? T.I. and Tiny celebrated their 16th wedding anniversary. He gave her a wonderful speech that went on for 10 minutes.
2: Oh, my God.
1: We got to let you hear it. Here we go.
3: If you're talking about it, Dee Dee's talking about it. Hot Topics on Dee Dee in the Morning.
1: So, Nolan Wells. You know, Nolan Wells is the young man that went out with a group of friends. Remember that? They were all hanging out.
2: In Mississippi.
1: All these white guys, they were saying he was the only black young man, and he didn't come back. They all came back. He didn't. Well, nonetheless, Nolan Wells' mother says she heard that Nolan was perfectly fine. Take a listen.
4: You know, after the death, it's a smear campaign. It's, you know, what can we find out about this person? What can we say? And, you know, that's something, you know, my family and I, especially my husband and I, we definitely do not appreciate. But, you know, we can't fight everyone that wants to have an opinion. But also, too, it's part of society that has been allowed to occur, which is it's gut-wrenching at best. Again, even with the drinking, there are so many conflicting stories, only because I have spoken with adults who knew Nolan very well, that were out there. One in particular, I think he told me he saw Nolan somewhere between like 2:45 and 3:30. He was perfectly fine. I think it had bothered him too that there was this narrative of, oh, he was sloppy drunk.
1: Mm.
4: Like that's, and it started at the very beginning.
1: Yeah. Yeah. Dang, smear campaign on her son.
2: Yeah,
1: like
2: on
1: that.
2: Her son.
1: This has been the craziest story because we still don't know what happened, right? They still aren't saying.
2: Yeah.
1: We don't know.
5: Yeah.
1: Somebody knows something should be arrested, I think. But
5: yeah, it's not a comprehensive autopsy report that came out where everybody just accepted it. You know what I'm saying?
0: I wish it was some way they could get everybody that was circulating that video, even if they back was turned. I wish it was a way we could find out every individual that was in the surrounding area and bring them in, man. And, like, put them on a lie detector.
5: I feel most bad for the parents, too. Because you got to keep reliving it.
0: Yes.
1: Now, remember, there is one of the parents now is offering a $50,000 reward for more information. Remember that? We just found that out.
0: Yeah, one of his family friends or something like that. Yeah,
1: The other thing, we talk about T.I. and Tiny, right?
5: Yep, T.I. and Tiny celebrated their 16th wedding anniversary.
0: What?
5: I didn't realize they had been together overall like 25 years.
0: Oh, yeah. He's been well for a long.
5: That's really dope. That's really dope. Not going to lie to you. Well, the internet is buzzing now about T.I.'s lovely speech to his bride. Check this out.
6: 25 years ago, I accepted this challenge at the Pink House, if anybody remember that. I accepted the challenge to protect, to provide, to love, to defend, to honor, in sickness, in health, in sickness of the mind as well. You know what I'm saying? I accepted that challenge. And I appreciate the blessings that have been bestowed upon me in abundance by way of love and respect and loyalty and children and time and nurturing. There's nothing else I could do. To make a long story medium, let me just say, there is no other person for me. I have found mine. There's not another anybody anywhere. I don't care what they do, where they from, how much they got, what they look like. Well, I don't care nothing about that. Listen, the memories that we have shared together, this is a love of legends is what this is. And that is the only love for me. So now with that being said, y'all going on with the ceremony.
5: Don't do that. Don't do that. Wake your ass up.
1: I couldn't.
0: Man, that speech made me feel like he had just won the District 6 city councilman.
1: Tiny was sleeping too.
0: For real.
5: Let him gush over his bride.
1: It took him forever to get that out. Thank you, T.I. Let's move on. Shiloh, let's talk about that.
5: Well, something a little bit more exciting. Yeah. Shiloh Sanders was on stream. You know, he's a streamer now.
1: Oh,
5: since,
1: I didn't know that.
5: Yeah, since it didn't work out in the NFL. He does streaming now, full time, damn near, it seemed like. His mom mom, Pilar Sanders, she was on stream with him. And she was basically telling him that people think that she is his sister all the time. And I ain't gonna lie, but Pilar do look good.
2: It's a problem with men nowadays and lust, you know? So it's like they come to my YouTube comments when they see you and want to take that out there. And that's not gonna happen.
7: Okay, but when people say, oh, you don't look like his mom, like you agree she doesn't look like his mother.
2: I blocked the word mama and fine on my YouTube comment. We just don't tolerate any of that, you know?
7: Like, but Shiloh, you should be happy to have a young mom.
2: Okay, well, the same that comment that, since you want to be happy about it, the same that comment, how about they come up to you in real life and say, dang, your mama thick, bro.
7: They don't say
2: then
7: that.
2: What are you going to say?
7: They don't say
2: yeah,
7: that.
2: Yeah, but what if they say that in real
7: but
2: life?
7: But they don't even say that on your Instagram or they on
2: say,
7: your social
2: they
7: media.
2: They say stuff, they say gia.
7: I've never
2: walked up to you in real life and said gia is okay.
7: I don't know what that
2: would
7: means.
2: Would you be sitting here laughing about
7: I've
2: that?
7: I've never seen that.
2: Because I take that serious.
7: What does that mean? What does giat, giat mean? G-I-A-T.
2: That's what I'm saying. You don't take it serious.
7: I don't know what that means.
1: I'm with her. I don't know what it means. We're going to have to study that.
5: It's actually G-Y-A-T-T. Oh. Yeah. And it's basically internet slang and an exclamation short for somebody with a curvy backside.
1: Okay. Yeah. Okay. Coming up, we're going to shut the show down. I don't know what that means still.
5: Okay. Yeah.
1: Big booty. Next is DD in the morning.
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9: On 95, there's construction as you make your way northbound from exit 61 to exit 62. There's road work on Route 8 northbound from exit 6 to exit 8. On Route 8, there's southbound road work from exit 15 down to exit 11. Metro North is on or close with your New Haven traffic. I'm John Lynch.
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1: We're done. The show's over. Trey, what did you learn today?
5: Hey, we learned that Rihanna, her and ASAP Rocky had a really dope, fun interaction with a fan overseas, and ASAP had to tell a fan, "Hey, you getting too comfortable, my boy?
1: Mm-hmm.
5: Relax."
1: What about you, JJ?
0: And I learned that Shannon Sharpe is trying to figure out why are people so upset about LeBron and his career and his life.
1: Yeah, really. Why? We'll have to talk about that tomorrow. Then the other thing, you guys, is we found out Lil Wayne slid into a girl's DM, some girl that was on Teen Mom.
5: 23 years old.
1: Yep, he slid into her DMs. Oh, we also talked about the blogger, Perez Hilton. Mm-hmm. Remember we were talking about him where he live streamed and they said he started like cutting up his body and doing crazy things, they said.
5: We talked about Earn Your Leisure as well.
1: Yep, Earn Your Leisure. Yeah. Out here talking about they don't agree with spin that from Young Miami. Yeah, that was kind of interesting.
5: They said invest that ish.
1: Yeah, for real. Tomorrow on the show, get ready. We got a dope discussion for you. We got cash and more. We'll meet you right back here on DD in the morning. All right, so Daryl Huckabee is standing by. What's up, Huck?
17: All right, DD, let's close out with a recap of what we learned here in New Haven, as well as throughout Connecticut and nationally on this hump day, Wednesday, August 5th. Now, the first thing we learned is that early voting continues here in Connecticut through Sunday, with hours of 10 a.m. to 6 p.m. and extended hours tomorrow only, 8 a.m. to 8 p.m. Primary election takes place this Tuesday, August 11th. So whether you early vote or vote on Tuesday, make sure you exercise your right to vote. Now, we also learned that Connecticut has rolled out an $8.5 million food aid program for Connecticut residents who have been kicked off of SNAP since last December due to new federal work requirements. In the headline trending statewide, we learned the Department of Children and Families are making changes to telework and training after a child advocate report exposed multiple shortcomings at the agency. The Board of Education, learned the Connecticut State Board of Education, is expected to vote today on a statewide guideline recommending that schools ban cell phones. In the world of health, we learned that Connecticut doctors are sending out a warning to parents as electric scooter injuries increase. We also learned about a new grant that brings suicide prevention support to Connecticut veterans. In addition, we learned that nearly one-third of Connecticut homicides are tied to domestic violence, according to a new report. And finally, a new Consumer Affairs report ranks Waterbury as the city with the worst drivers in the entire United States. Now, for details of that report and everything we learned today, check out my Facebook page, Huck on Air. Make sure you stay connected and stay informed. All right, Diddy, time to tap into our morning show birthday club. And let's start by saying happy birthday to Linda Reynolds. Also celebrating today is Tony Haynes. You got Anthony Robinson, Denise Richards, Cindy Thompson, Sarah Dalton, Nikki Nicholson, and Monique Holmes. Now, again, if you're looking for a place to celebrate your birthday, you can join me for a huge Leo celebration this Friday at the WYBC Feel Good Fridays Happy Hour at the Better Way Cafe, 124 Elm Street in West Haven. Now, up next, Journey Over the Hump continues inside the workforce with Wanda Coppedge, followed by Juan Castillo, and the commercial-free drive at 5 with DJ Platinum. So until we talk again tomorrow to kick off a Throwback Thursday, enjoy your day, and as always, maintain positive thoughts and spread only positive vibes. Make sure you love yourself and please share that love with others. But above all, keep God first.
1: All right. 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

0: until 3 o'clock. Gotta start with the greeting, right? Can't be rude, so good morning, say it back. Good morning, good morning. I'm going to give you a chance to dial my heart or dial my number, that giveaway for those day party passes coming up a little bit later on in the show. More R&B, and of course, I will let you know what's going on for the culture. Big news relating to the late, great Purple One. You know who that is, right? All going down today for your hump day. Stay with me, paying bills, and going to meet you back on the other side with more R&B.
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0: 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Now, let's see what I could dig in the crates and pull out for you to wrap up this 10 o'clock hour. How about a little Destiny Shop? 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
1: Let's be real. With Trump in the White House, times have been tough. But in Connecticut, thankfully, we've had a governor who put his foot down and protected us from the chaos. When Donald Trump cut health coverage, Lamont capped insulin costs, canceled medical debt for working people, and restored the health care funding our families depend on. Now he's working towards universal health care. While ICE creates chaos nationwide, Governor Lamont's passed laws banning ICE from our schools and places of worship.
2: ICE, go home. We're keeping Connecticut safe without you.
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1: 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That's Ned Lamont.
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0: Midday Workforce, Midday Jam Hour inside that 12 o'clock hour on a hump day. It's 94.3 WIBC, the rhythm of the city. I'm Wanda Coppedge. Was reading a news report, one of the news platforms, that the Board of Education still trying to get the excessive cell phone usage under control in classrooms, in schools. And you know, I believe, you let me know if I'm wrong, the age limit, or the age restriction, I should say, for cell phones now, younger and younger. I know some 7-year-olds that have cell phones, and I'm talking iPhones. I just got an iPhone. That's neither here nor there. That's my own personal battle. But what do you think? Have you seen little kids, little children with cell phones? How young? What? How young is too young to have a cell phone? That's the question. And I do hope they get this under control in the classrooms with the excessive cell phone usage. I will share the article so you could check it out. Maybe we could work on something together as a village, come up with some ideas so they can stay more focused on school, less focused on TikTok and whatnot. I'm Wanda Coppedge. More coming up after the break.
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0: Hanging out with me, Wanda Coppedge, your co-host, your co-worker, holding you down for the AM edition, midday edition of The Workforce, 94.3 WYBC, the rhythm of the city. We were talking about cell phone usage in the classrooms, and we are getting ready. We're gearing up. That's why they're trying to put a plan in place as we get ready to go back to school. 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You know when it is, right? 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Coming up for the culture, the purple one. You know, his legacy lives on in a new way. I'll give you details.
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0: The Rhythm of the City, 94.3 WYBC, inside the 1 o'clock hour, ready to give you all the details on this stage adaptation on the life and legacy of Prince. 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
0: All right, so I'm sure you remember the classic film Purple Rain, released in 1984 on the life of Prince. Well, there's a stage adaptation of that film on its way to Broadway. It's set to premiere spring 2027, with previews beginning on March 12, 2027, with an official opening night on April 12, 2027 at the Majestic Theater. This is a reason to head on down to Broadway. I love a good story. I love a good adaptation. They say that this is set in Minneapolis in 1984. If you've seen the film, you already know, right? But the musical is going to follow the kid Prince, a talented yet troubled young musician navigating family conflicts, romance, and a fierce club rivalry on his path to stardom. Of course, we'll get the music and the writer Peter Dukin and choreography by Ebony Williams. You know I'm going to share the details over on Facebook because love a good story about the legends. Purple Rain, the musical, coming to Broadway 2027. That is what's going on for the culture. You got to keep it locked right here. I have more on the way.
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0: Kansas City, 94.3 WYBC, sending birthday love your way if you're celebrating yours today, August 5th. My Leo babies, happy birthday to you, Trevor Somerville, and also Linda Reynolds. My girl, Megan Coper, happy birthday to you. Jennifer Johnson, happy birthday. And Miss Lisa Monroe on Facebook, happy birthday to you. Gotta celebrate life, celebrate you. And I have more music to help you do just that, coming back after the break.
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0: slot, and more giveaways, more fun, more of a vibe. You already know what it is, right? And remember, family, you have life today. Because you have life, you have everything you need to reach your goal. You are one day closer to it. Please don't give up on yourself. If you do, you're going to miss the best part, and that's where you win. So please keep going and keep it locked. I am Wanda Coppedge. Be well, be blessed. Be back with me again tomorrow, 10 a.m. for The Workforce.
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3: 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It's No Politics Thursday. 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

0: It is the rhythm of the city, 94.3 WYBC, where we give you the smooth R&B while you're working, man. How my co-workers doing out there? Juan Castillo in the building. Now, the WYBC Summer Day Party is happening Saturday, August 8th, from 3 to 7 at the Club Van Dome. Daryl Huckabee's going to be hosting. DJ Platinum is going to be on a one and twos. And we got a special live performance from Connecticut sensation, Beatus and Starrow. Call the number 9 right now, 203-562-9430. You win a pair of tickets. It's an exclusive affair. That's right. Stay with us. I got Drew Hill and Chris Brown coming up right here on YBC.
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2: 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What else we got, Trey G?
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0: 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Where my co-workers out there getting down, making that money. That's what I'm trying to do. Now, you know, YBC and the Surfside Hotel Greatest Blues Shift Tournament on Earth is happening August 29th and 30th all over Long Island Sound, man, out there on the waves. 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I said it. 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What we got for you? We got Peter Sestero. You know, he's going to be hanging at the day party. He's coming up next. Also, Money Long and Mary J. Blige. Stay right here.
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1: Yeah, this album is dedicated to all the teachers that told me I never amount to nothing. 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

0: Yeah. Soul to Soul, back to life on the Rhythm of the City, 94.3 WYBC. Yeah, I got to remind you that Breed Entertainment is presenting the next playlist Friday, August 14th from 7 to 11 at the Canal Dock Boathouse on Long Wharf, featuring a special live performance from Rotimi. And if you're calling number 9, because I know you're working out there, you deserve it. Have you been to one of these parties? Oh, my goodness. Call me at 203-562-9430. Win a pair of tickets, Connecticut residents only. Okay, stay with me. I got Nelly and Ella May and Tina Marie coming up. You know it. It's YBC, baby.
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2: 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What else you got, Trey G?
3: 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It's No Politics Thursday. 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

0: We're going classic. Isley Brothers, Groove With You. 94.3 WYBC, the rhythm of the city. Oh, man. Make sure you check out DD in the morning tomorrow. They got that $1,000 minute game. You got two chances to do that all morning. Yeah. Oh, my goodness. 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

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Let's go.

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1: I told you. It's the Rhythm of the City, 94.3 WYBC. DJ Platinum put it down on a Humpday Wednesday. 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Stick around for our Ralph's Restaurant and Wiz Kids. We're going to continue to jam on a Hump Day Wednesday. Believe that. Yeah.
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3: 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Lock us in to win. What else we got, Trey G?

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0: 94.3 WYBC, the rhythm of the city. Juan Castillo here, my 6 o'clock hour, jamming as usual. All right, birthday shouts from the WYBC Birthday Club. Vernon Matthews Jr., happy birthday. Robert Levi Benton Jr., happy birthday to you. Roberta Hines, happy birthday. Charlotte Gore, hi Charlotte, happy birthday. Angela Jackson Scipio, enjoy your born day. J.C. Moy, happy birthday. And also Sean Chewy Chua, happy birthday to you. Taisha Walker Myers, happy birthday. Samad Abdullah, happy birthday to you. Stick around. We got a little bit of what? We got some Usher, Mariah Scientist, Michael Jackson. We got it all for you. Don't you move. It's YBC.
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0: 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Juan Castillo here. It's been a pleasure hanging out with you. I got to go. But before I go, I got to remind you to tune in tomorrow morning to Dee Dee in the Morning with Daryl Huck and the crew. You know, to get your day started, right? Plus, Huck has tickets to see Bryson Tiller. That's going to be a great show at the Meadows Music Theater in Hartford on September 23rd. Plus, he'll put you on the guest list for this Saturday's WYBC Summer Day Party at the Club Van Dome. It's going to be raucous. Be sure to listen starting at 5 a.m. right here on YBC. Well, it's about that time. I got to go. But DJ Platinum is sitting right here next to me. He's getting ready to roll with the evening jam and late night rhythms. Have a wonderful evening. Peace. I'm out of here.
1: 94.3 WYBC and Arts, Television, and Appliance invite you to the Black Wall Street Festival, Saturday, August 15th, on the New Haven Green, produced by the Department of Arts, Culture, and Tourism in partnership with Breed Entertainment. 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And also special thanks to Cool Breeze Jamaican Cuisine Restaurant. 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
2: Last year, I had back pain radiating down my right leg. The pain was so bad, I was willing to cut my leg off to stop the pain. I could barely walk and had to stoop over when I did just to take pressure off the spine. I'm John Morgan of Morgan & Morgan. In my professional career, I've represented thousands of people who've had herniated discs and issues with their neck and back, but never fully appreciated what they were going through until it was my turn. It's like trying to describe colors to a blind person who's never had sight. All I can tell you is it hurt like hell, but worse. My daily walk was gone, and that bothered me a great deal. Then I thought of all of you and how much more devastating this type of injury could be for you. My life stopped. I now feel your pain. Just know at Morgan & Morgan, we got your back. I understand. Morgan means more. Injured? Dial pound law.
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0: 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Yours truly, DJ Platinum, kicking off your evening jam. That song is Watching Us off his latest project, Everything Is A Lot. And speaking of a lot, I have a lot of R&B on the way, as well as a giveaway in the next hour, and your local community news and national headlines. Plus, we're going to talk about the West Nile virus being detected in Connecticut, and is MySpace making a comeback? Keep on listening to find out. After the break, I have Wayne Wonder.
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2: 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What else we got, Trey G?
3: 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It's No Politics Thursday. 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